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1: A few fog patches developing overnight, low 12 degrees. Fog dissipating Friday, then mostly sunny, high 26. The humidex up to 31. Cloudy on Saturday, high 27. And a mix of sun and cloud Sunday, a 30% chance of showers, high 26.
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2: With an update from sarnianewstoday.ca, I'm Stephanie Shavs. Mainly sunny skies for today. High of 26, 31 with the humidity. It's 13 Celsius, 55 Fahrenheit. Like many border communities, Sarnia experienced immediate shock and heightened security following the attacks on New York and Washington on September 11, 2001. Former Blackburn Media News Director Dave Deniger says he remembers the chaos in the initial hours.
3: Because we're looking at, like everybody in the world, we're looking at the television like, what is going on? How many more planes are up there? And then it became reality set in, like, we're a border town. We're going to have an immediate impact. And what happened was, with the border and the bridge, it was like shocking paralysis.
2: Deniger says traffic was backed up on the Highway 402 for several hours, and the community responded with volunteers delivering water and food to those stranded in their vehicles. To mark the 25th anniversary, today the Michigan Department of Transportation says all area border crossings, including the Blue Water Bridge, will briefly close at 8:46 this morning for a flag raising and moment of silence. The County of Lambton has launched a $3.5 million fundraising campaign to support the revitalized Stones and Bones Museum project. The campaign kicked off yesterday with a $500,000 contribution from the Judith and Norman Alex Foundation. Foundation President Joe Alex says they're excited to support the Stones and Bones legacy and see the redeveloped children's area, which will be named the Judith and Norman Alex Foundation Children's Library.
4: Being able to preserve this legacy and carrying it forward made a lot of sense to us, and so it was exciting for us to agree to participate.
2: Manager of Library Services, Darlene Koch, says the museum will be added to the library's second floor and the first floor will be fully redeveloped.
5: We're going to be seeing some new walls constructed for the new relocated maker area from upstairs to the first floor, and certainly a fully redeveloped children's space with new play equipment and shelving and furnishing.
2: The goal is to have the project completed in 2028. Prime Minister Mark Carney's cabinet is set to meet for a second and final day in Banff as ministers prepare for the fall sitting of Parliament. The meetings are taking place as Alberta gets set to hold a referendum next month on leaving Canada. The Lambton County Fall Fair season kicks off this weekend with the 150th Petrolia Enniskillen Fall Fair at Greenwood Park. Highlights include tonight's tractor pull, the parade Saturday, and the demolition derby Sunday. Admission starts at just $2 for kids and $8 for adults. 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Mainly sunny today, a high of 26, 31 with the humidity. Clear tonight, a low of 12. Mix of sun and cloud tomorrow, high of 27, 34 with the humidity. It's 13 Celsius, 55 Fahrenheit. In sports, the Sarnia Sting snapped an 8-game preseason losing streak, doubling up the Knights 8-4 in London last night. Jack Van Volsen and Matthew Manza led the attack with 2 goals apiece for Sarnia. The 402 rivals wrap up their exhibition schedule tonight with a rematch at Progressive Auto Sales Arena, puck drop at 7:05. In MLB action, the Yankees beat Colorado 10-3. Seattle had a 4-3 win over Texas. The Jays had the day off. Toronto opens a series at home against Baltimore tonight. First pitch on Big Country 103.9 at 7:07. The Jays are still 1 game back of Cleveland for the final wild card spot in the American League. The Tigers were also idle Thursday. Detroit is home to Colorado tonight. The San Francisco 49ers routed the LA Rams 27-7 in the first NFL regular season game to be held in Australia. And the Buffalo Bills say they will honor their fans to the north by having the Canadian national anthem performed at their home opener next week against Detroit amid rising cross-border tensions with the U.S. I'm Stephanie Shavs.
0: The Big Breakfast with Mike and Cheryl.

0: 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Sarnia Lambton's Big Country weather.
1: Mainly sunny skies for today, a high of 26, 31 with the humidity. Clear tonight with a low of 12. Mix of sun and clouds Saturday, a high of 27, feeling like 34 with the humidity. Mix of sun and clouds Sunday, slight chance of showers, a high of 26.
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10: NFL season nicely underway. Buffalo Bills on the road for week one, but when they come home for week two, they'll be honoring Canadian fans. They will be having O Canada, their home opener, on Thursday, I do believe.
11: They announced the Bare Naked Ladies will perform O Canada before their primetime game against the Detroit Lions next Thursday, September 17th. It's actually their first regular season game being played at their brand new $2.1 billion stadium.
10: Oof, Highmark Stadium. Lions kicking off their season Sunday at Ford Field in downtown Detroit. They'll have the Saints in at 1 p.m. So with the Bills doing this, maybe it's your turn to look at it, Lions. Find out. According to dentists, as you might be getting ready for the day and brushing your teeth, these are the most common mistakes they see people making when brushing their teeth.
11: Number one is not brushing for the full 2 minutes. They say the goal is 30 seconds in all sort of four quadrants.
10: I've never once timed myself brushing my teeth.
11: So I have an electric toothbrush, and after 30 seconds, it does like a little buzz to tell you to move to the next quadrant.
10: Nice. That's smart.
11: Very handy.
10: How about forgetting to brush your teeth before bed? It's very important to brush your teeth twice a day. And at night, we have less saliva, which helps to neutralize the acid. So that nighttime brush is really important.
11: Mm-hmm. Also, don't rinse after you brush. The toothpaste keeps working after you're done, so you don't want to rinse that out with water.
10: Missing parts of your teeth. You need to brush the front, sides, back, and chewing area. All of your teeth, plaque will hide everywhere.
11: Also, flossing after you brush. To get the most out of your routine, you need to floss before you brush your teeth.
10: Really?
11: Apparently.
10: I love when the dentist always asks, do you floss? And I'm like, not as much as I should.
11: For the first 2 weeks after my appointment, and then I forget.
10: And it's always important to clean your tongue. You might not think about that, but brush your tongue. It's got a lot of bacteria on there, so make sure you don't forget it. Some brushing tips for you this morning. And a man on TikTok recently was amused when he saw a man at Subway order a foot-long tuna sub and four chocolate cookies. And then what he said after that was rather amusing.
8: I was just at Subway getting lunch, and the guy in front of me ordered a foot-long tuna sandwich and four chocolate chip cookies. And when he got to the register, the cashier asked him if he wanted a bag of chips, and he said, "Nope, I don't need any of that processed." I guess we all have a line somewhere.
10: So he was worried about processed food after.
11: Yeah, not the chocolate chip cookies. You know, not the bread.
10: And I mean, the subs are delicious, but you know, there's some processed stuff going on there too.
11: Uh-huh.
10: Wonder if he ordered a diet pop with that.
0: Come on, let's go. Come on. Sarnia Lambton's Big Country, 103.9.

0: Good morning, it is Mike and Cheryl. Happy Friday. Glad that you are here. And thanks very much for the votes yesterday. BigCountry1039.com. And the big question of the day.
1: We wanted to know if you're excited for pumpkin spice season or if you're over it. Well, 88% of you are over it.
0: And that seems to be the trend. Looks like more and more people are kind of moving away from the pumpkin spice.
1: I still love it, but now there's a lot of other ones. Like there's like a lot of caramel apple stuff going on.
0: Maybe that's the next rush of fall flavors. Did you know this weekend, Sunday in particular, International Chocolate Day?
1: Delicious.
0: Yeah, it is. I'm a big chocolate guy. So we're trying to find out from you, what is the best chocolate item? Of course, there's more than three, way more than three, but we've got three top ones up on our website.
1: Yeah, so out of these three, what is the best one? Is it chocolate cake, hot chocolate, or chocolate ice cream?
0: Man, that's a tough one. I'd go cake.
1: How about you have chocolate cake with a scoop of chocolate ice cream on top and then hot chocolate on the side?
0: You'd have such a sugar rush.
1: There you go. And I solved all your problems, Mike.
0: And cavities. And you've got all weekend to vote. We'll have it up there. You can do that now. We'll have the results Monday morning. BigCountry1039.com.

0: Good morning, I'm Stephanie Shabs. Mostly sunny today with a high of 26, warmer with the humidity. It's 13 Celsius, 55 Fahrenheit. Brief delays are expected later this morning at the Bluewater Bridge. Michigan officials are pausing traffic at the international crossing just before 8:46 this morning to mark 25 years since the 9/11 terrorist attacks in New York and Washington, with a flag raising and a moment of silence. The border closure is expected to last 30 minutes or less. You may want to build a little extra time into your morning drive. The County of Lambton has officially launched a $3.5 million fundraising campaign for the Stones and Bones Museum and Sarnia Library redevelopment project. The Judith and Norman Alex Foundation kicked things off by donating $500,000 yesterday. Vice President Adam Alex says there's a few reasons why they wanted to be involved. Firstly, because it supports youth engagement and education.
1: We felt that this project ticked the boxes, a lot of those things that we are trying to support. And the other piece is doing our part in revitalizing the downtown.
0: The goal is to have the project completed by 2028. And a Sarnia mother of three is $100,000 richer after matching six Encore numbers in the July 25th Lotterio draw. Crystal N. plans to use the windfall to help her children save for retirement and take trips to Greece and Panama. The winning ticket was bought at Star Variety on Confederation Street. Fog patches dissipating, then mainly sunny today, a high of 26, 31 with the humidity. Clear tonight, a low of 12. It's 13 Celsius, 55 Fahrenheit.
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0: Sarnia Lambton's Big Country Weather.
1: Mainly sunny skies for today, a high of 26, 31 with the humidity. Clear tonight with a low of 12. Mix of sun and clouds Saturday, a high of 27, feeling like 34 with the humidity. Mix of sun and clouds Sunday, slight chance of showers, a high of 26.
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7: Ella Langley leads the way. She got 9 nominations. Miranda Lambert followed behind her with 7, and Kacey Musgraves got 5. Taylor Swift also going to attend the awards for the first time in 10 years. Her song, I Knew It, I Knew You, nominated for Single of the Year. She said, quote, looks like I haven't yeed my last haw.
6: The awards air live Wednesday, November 18th on ABC and Disney+. 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
7: Ernest is sharing an honest update after he stepped away from touring to focus on his well-being. Nearly 2 weeks after announcing the break, he posted on Instagram saying, bottom line is, I was lost. I reckon I still am, but the search is on.
6: Ernest said the time off has helped him reconnect with his faith after feeling burnt out on religion following a church-centered upbringing. Fellow artists, including Jake Owen, Mitchell Tenpenny, and Connor Smith, have offered support online.
7: Ernest stepped away from Ella Langley's tour, where he was scheduled until September 12th. He's not announced a return date yet.
6: And Darius Rucker has released a new song. It's called I Believe.
7: It's very uplifting, and he released it just in time for today's 25th anniversary of the 9/11 attacks. He said the song is his love letter to America.

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6: Good morning. It is Mike and Cheryl. Happy Friday. Glad that you are here. And thanks very much for the votes yesterday. BigCountry1039.com and the big question of the day.
7: We wanted to know if you're excited for pumpkin spice season or if you're over it. Well, 88% of you are over it.
6: And that seems to be the trend. Looks like more and more people are kind of moving away from the pumpkin spice.
7: I still love it, but now there's a lot of other ones. Like there's like a lot of caramel apple stuff going on.
6: Maybe that's the next rush of fall flavors. Did you know this weekend, Sunday in particular, International Chocolate Day?
7: Delicious.
6: Yeah, it is. I'm a big chocolate guy. So we're trying to find out from you, what is the best chocolate item? Of course, there's more than three, way more than three, but we've got three top ones up on our website.
7: Yeah, so out of these three, what is the best one? Is it chocolate cake, hot chocolate, or chocolate ice cream?
6: Man, that's a tough one. I'd go cake.
7: How about you have chocolate cake with a scoop of chocolate ice cream on top and then hot chocolate on the side?
6: You'd have such a sugar rush.
7: There you go. And I solved all your problems, Mike.
6: And cavities. And you've got all weekend to vote. We'll have it up there. You can do that now. We'll have the results Monday morning. BigCountry1039.com.
0: Sarnia Lambton's Big Country Weather.
8: Mainly sunny skies for today. A high of 26, 31 with the humidity. Clear tonight with a low of 12. Mix of sun and clouds Saturday, a high of 27, feeling like 34 with the humidity. Mix of sun and clouds Sunday, slight chance of showers, a high of 26.
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3: With an update from SarniaNewsToday.ca, I'm Stephanie Shabs. Mainly sunny today, a high of 26, 31 with the humidity. It's 12 Celsius, 54 Fahrenheit. The westbound Highway 402 is down to one lane near Nauvoo Road in Warwick Township due to a collision. Motorists are advised to be prepared to move over and slow down in the area. Further details surrounding the crash were not immediately available. It has been 25 years since the September 11th terror attacks, an event that had an immediate impact right here in Sarnia. Former Blackburn Media News Director Dave Deniger says the morning started like any other, with him getting ready for work as the afternoon on-air newscaster.
4: Someone called me, I think my wife from work, to tell me to turn on the television, and I turned it on just in time to see the second plane hit the second tower. We all felt the shock of that moment was, oh my, this isn't an accident. This is a terrorist attack.
3: He says traffic at the Blue Water Bridge was suddenly brought to a standstill.
4: It was like shocking paralysis. Movement stopped, and there were immediate backups of traffic. You can appreciate when there's an incident at any time how quickly that traffic backs up. So we had traffic backed up on the 402 far east toward London.
3: Deniger says he remembers people and volunteers taking sandwiches, coffee, and water to stranded motorists on the highway, as nobody knew how long the wait would be. To mark the milestone anniversary today, the Michigan Department of Transportation says all area border crossings, including the Blue Water Bridge, will close for about 30 minutes. Traffic will be cleared before 8:46 this morning for a moment of silence and flag raising. Lambton County has launched a $3.5 million fundraising campaign to bring the iconic Stones and Bones Museum collection to its new home at the Sarnia Library. The project kicked off with a $500,000 donation from the Judith and Norman Alex Foundation. Foundation Vice President Adam Alex says they strive to support youth initiatives, which is one of the reasons why they wanted to support the project.
5: So anytime we can renovate a space and make it more engaging and more inviting, that's very appealing to us, and we thought that part of the project was exciting.
3: The revitalized space is set to open in 2028. The 150th Petrolia Enniskillen Fall Fair kicks off Lambton County's fair season at Greenwood Park. Opening ceremonies are at 6:30 this evening, followed by the tractor pull at 7. Tomorrow, the parade is set to begin at 11 o'clock in the morning. Full details are posted on our website. And congratulations to Sarnia's Crystal N. The mother of three won the $100,000 Encore Prize in the July 25th Lotterio draw. She plans to use her winnings to help her kids and travel. The winning ticket was purchased at Star Variety on Confederation Street. Fog patches dissipating, then mainly sunny with a high of 26, 31 with the humidity. Clear tonight, a low of 12. Mix of sun and cloud tomorrow, high of 27, feeling like 34. It's 12 Celsius, 54 Fahrenheit.
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3: In sports, the Sarnia Sting snapped an 8-game preseason losing streak, doubling up the Knights 8-4 in London last night. Jack Van Volsen and Matthew Manza led the attack with 2 goals apiece for Sarnia. The 402 rivals wrap up their exhibition schedule tonight with a rematch at Progressive Auto Sales Arena, puck drop at 7:05. In MLB action, the Yankees beat Colorado 10-3. Seattle had a 4-3 win over Texas. The Jays have the day off. Toronto opens a series at home against Baltimore tonight. First pitch on Big Country 103.9 at 7:07. The Jays are still one game back of Cleveland for the final wild card spot in the American League. The Tigers were also idle Thursday. Detroit is home to Colorado tonight. The San Francisco 49ers routed the LA Rams 27-7 in the first NFL regular season game to be held in Australia. And the Buffalo Bills say they will honor their fans to the north by having the Canadian National Anthem performed at their home opener next week against Detroit amid rising cross-border tensions with the U.S. I'm Stephanie Shabs.
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0: Sarnia Lambton's Big Country Weather.
1: Mainly sunny skies for today, a high of 26, 31 with the humidity. Clear tonight with a low of 12. Mix of sun and clouds Saturday, a high of 27, feeling like 34 with the humidity. Mix of sun and clouds Sunday, slight chance of showers, a high of 26.
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10: Hi, it's Cordell with our feel-good stories of the day. A high school student in Hawaii just won multiple science fair awards after discovering that fungi living on coconut husks can help break down plastic and sunscreen pollutants. Her name's Vera, and she began designing a coconut-based ocean filter to capture microplastics and sunscreen from seawater. But once she started studying the microbes, she realized how helpful this could be for our oceans. And now, she plans to show the rest of the world. An off-duty police officer jumped into action when he saw a driver lose consciousness in the middle of the road. The officer stopped the vehicle and began performing CPR on the driver.
11: He actually saved more than just a driver's life. He saved the pedestrian's life, the babies walking in the street, the grandparents walking in the street. He saved everyone's life.
10: There's a cat named Mike in the news. Mike went missing, and his owner couldn't find him anywhere. And after searching for a while, he got a sinking feeling. I don't suppose that maybe Mike was hiding in that couch that I threw out earlier and was picked up and taken to the landfill. So he reached out, and landfill workers kept an eye out. And eventually, they did indeed spot Mike and managed to catch him.
12: For a couple of days, I walked around the neighborhood holding a bag of treats going, Mike, Mike, Mike, Mike, Mike, Mike. And having a sinking feeling that the cat was in the couch, when stuff is dumped here, that's going to be crushed and going to go to the landfill. So, you know, it was so close to being a tragedy.
13: Sure enough, there was a cat on the ledge of the pit.
14: Below the pit is about 15 feet to the asphalt, and above that is about 4 feet. It took us about 10 minutes to get the cat down.
12: Just an amazingly happy ending, and I'm so thankful to everyone who played a part in it.
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0: Good morning. It is Mike and Cheryl. Happy Friday. Glad that you are here. And thanks very much for the votes yesterday. BigCountry1039.com. And the big question of the day.
1: We wanted to know if you're excited for pumpkin spice season or if you're over it. Well, 88% of you are over it.
0: And that seems to be the trend. Looks like more and more people are kind of moving away from the pumpkin spice.
1: I still love it, but now there's a lot of other ones. Like there's like a lot of caramel apple stuff going on.
0: Maybe that's the next rush of fall flavors. Did you know this weekend, Sunday in particular, International Chocolate Day?
1: Delicious.
0: Yeah, it is. I'm a big chocolate guy. So we're trying to find out from you, what is the best chocolate item? Of course, there's more than three, way more than three, but we've got three top ones up on our website.
1: Yeah, so out of these three, what is the best one? Is it chocolate cake, hot chocolate, or chocolate ice cream?
0: Man, that's a tough one. I'd go cake.
1: How about you have chocolate cake with a scoop of chocolate ice cream on top and then hot chocolate on the side?
0: You'd have such a sugar rush.
1: There you go. And I solved all your problems, Mike.
0: And cavities. And you've got all weekend to vote. We'll have it up there. You can do that now. We'll have the results Monday morning. BigCountry1039.com.

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1: Good morning, I'm Stephanie Shabs. Mainly sunny today with a high of 26. It's 12 Celsius, 54 Fahrenheit. A crash this morning on the 402 westbound. The highway is down to one lane near Nauvoo Road. Motorists are advised to be prepared to move over and slow down in that area. Sarnia is joining communities across North America today in marking the 25th anniversary of 9/11. Former Blackburn Media News Director Dave Deniger recalled the immediate gridlock along Highway 402 as border security tightened following the attacks.
2: It was quite impressive how the community, once it got over its initial shock, how it mobilized. Volunteers, businesses were going out along the 402 to get water and food to all the people that were stranded out there, because it was gridlock and nobody knew how long it was going to be in that state.
1: This morning, area border crossings, including the Blue Water Bridge, will temporarily halt traffic at 8:46 for a moment of silence and flag raising. The County of Lambton has launched a $3.5 million fundraising campaign to support the revitalized Stones and Bones Museum project. The campaign kicked off yesterday with a $500,000 contribution from the Judith and Norman Alex Foundation. The museum will be added to the library's second floor, and the first floor will be fully redeveloped. And the Lambton County Fall Fair season kicks off this weekend with the 150th Petrolia and Enniskillen Fall Fair. For the full schedule, visit sarnianewstoday.ca. Mainly sunny today, a high of 26, 31 with the humidity. Clear tonight, a low of 12. It's 12 Celsius, 54 Fahrenheit.
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4: The weather.
5: Mainly sunny skies for today. A high of 26, 31 with the humidity. Clear tonight with a low of 12.

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1: 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The Big Breakfast.
2: It is a Big Breakfast. Good morning. Happy Friday. So very close to the weekend. It is Mike and Cheryl, and there are endless numbers of topics in terms of why couples fight, bicker, argue. A lot of them are really silly topics on why you argue. We want to know what your silliest argument recently has been. This one might be up there. There's a new article about eating speed gaps in relationships. So basically, it's one person scarfing down a meal and the other one's just taking their time and enjoying life.
3: Now, small gaps might not be so noticeable, especially if the meal is stretched out, but they say bigger gaps can really disrupt the vibe and comfort level at the dinner table. And experts say it's not necessarily a bad thing. They actually say partners who eat at different paces may actually be more compatible than not.
2: Opposites attract, I guess.
3: Yeah, eating at different paces could indicate a necessary balance in the relationship where one person moves through the world more slowly while the other may move with more vigor. The whole opposites attract thing that's going on.
2: And I guess there can be issues if a person isn't respectful. And like a lot of things, the key to is to have a conversation about it. If it's really bothering you, usually just talking things out will work.
3: Do you and your wife ever argue, like, or when you sit down with your kids,
2: yeah,
3: is there a noticeable gap? Like, is there one in the family that eats faster or slower than the rest?
2: So we're at a stage now where the kids don't necessarily eat with us.
3: Uh-huh.
2: Our daughter, Will, 13-year-old daughter, she'll be there. She's usually done first, and then she'll go and do her thing.
3: Mm-hmm.
2: Our son has weird eating time, so he won't eat dinner until like 9:30. So he says, I'll make something later. We're not going to argue. It's like, fine, find your nourishment somewhere. That's all right. In terms of, there's never a knockdown, drag-out fight, but we really argue about some really stupid things.
3: Yeah?
2: One that comes to mind is the way that she says coupon. She says coupon.
3: Q?
2: Coupon.
3: Like Q-U-E?
2: There is no, and she's not here. She's not here to continue this. Coupon. There's no letter Q in that word. It's coupon. End of story.
3: I'm going to have to message her and see if there's anything you do that annoys her.
2: Do you have 2 hours for that conversation? I'm sure that list is incredibly long.
3: I sometimes get in arguments with people about loading the dishwasher. There's a certain way I like to do it, the right way and the wrong way. And
2: oh, I can see where the disagreements stem from now.
3: But the big thing for me is silverware. When you're loading the silverware in,
2: mm-hmm,
3: the sharp pointy knife needs to go down. I don't want to stab myself when I'm trying,
2: yeah,
3: to get the utensils out.
2: I understand, but I think they say for the best clean, you'll have to have the blades up and the forks and the knives go up.
3: Although if you do have really sharp knives, you're not supposed to go in the dishwasher.
2: This is an angry way to get into the weekend, Cheryl.
3: I also like to group the silverware together. So this, all the same spoons together, all the same forks together, all the same knives.
2: Maybe OCD a little bit?
3: No,
2: which
3: no,
2: is
3: just,
2: fine.
3: It makes it easy when I'm unloading it. I just grab them, bam, done. That's it. I don't have to sort through them and touch them all when they're clean multiple times to resort them.
2: And I know you've got one. Is it eating speed? Is it how the dishwasher is loaded? Is it the pronunciation of coupon? What is the big...
3: Coupon?
2: No, that's not even a thing. What do you bicker about? Because I know there's something. Let us know.
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0: It is a big breakfast. Good morning. It is Mike and Cheryl. You're waiting the weekend. Beautiful one, too. Lots of sunshine, nice temperatures, and that's the case for today in the mid-20s. And right now, we're in the mid-teens as we get you going, and we want to give you tickets to not one artist, but two artists at Caesars Windsor coming up later on this fall.
1: Dean Brody and the Reklaw is going to be on the Coliseum stage at Caesars Windsor on November 20th. 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
7: Mainly sunny skies for today, a high of 26, 31 with the humidity. Clear tonight with a low of 12. Mix of sun and clouds Saturday, a high of 27, feeling like 34 with the humidity. Mix of sun and clouds Sunday, slight chance of showers, a high of 26.
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2: With an update from SarniaNewsToday.ca, I'm Stephanie Shabs. Mainly sunny today with a high of 26. It's 12 Celsius, 54 Fahrenheit. The westbound 402 is down to one lane between Nauvoo Road and London Line this morning due to a single vehicle crash. Motorists are advised to be prepared to move over and slow down in that area. Further details surrounding the crash were not immediately available. Like many border communities, Sarnia experienced immediate shock and heightened security following the attacks on New York and Washington on September 11th, 25 years ago. Former Blackburn Media News Director Dave Deniger says he remembers the chaos in the initial hours and gridlock on the 402, with traffic at the Bluewater Bridge brought to a standstill. The community responded with volunteers delivering water and food to those stranded in their vehicles. Deniger says the day reshaped Sarnia Lambton and its American neighbor.
3: 9/11 brought us closer than ever to our American neighbors. I mean, there was mutual aid protocols developed and security matters between the countries and between Michigan and Ontario and Sarnia and Port Huron. And it was such a deep, respectful relationship. Much in contrast, unfortunately, to what we see happening with that relationship in today's world.
2: Today, the Michigan Department of Transportation says all area border crossings, including the Bluewater Bridge, will be briefly closed at 8:46 this morning for a flag raising and moment of silence. The County of Lambton has officially launched a $3.5 million fundraising campaign for the Stones and Bones Museum and Sarnia Library redevelopment project. The Judith and Norman Alex Foundation kicked things off by donating $500,000. Vice President Adam Alex says there are a few reasons why they wanted to be involved. Firstly, because it supports youth engagement and education.
4: We felt that this project tick the boxes, a lot of those things that we are trying to support. And the other piece is doing our part in revitalizing the downtown core of Sarnia.
2: Full details are posted on our website. Prime Minister Mark Carney's cabinet is set to meet for a second and final day of meetings in Banff as ministers prepare for the fall sitting of Parliament. The meetings are taking place as Alberta gets set to hold a referendum next month on leaving Canada. And a Sarnia mother of three is $100,000 richer after matching six Encore numbers in the July 25th Lotterio draw. Crystal plans to use the windfall to help her kids save for retirement and travel. The winning ticket was bought at Star Variety on Confederation Street. Mainly sunny today, high of 26, 31 with the humidity. Clear tonight, a low of 12. Mix of sun and cloud tomorrow, high of 27, 34 with the humidity. It's 12 Celsius, 54 Fahrenheit.
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2: In sports, the Sarnia Sting snapped an eight-game preseason losing streak, doubling up the Knights 8-4 in London last night. Jack Van Volsen and Matthew Manza led the attack with two goals apiece for Sarnia. The 402 rivals wrap up their exhibition schedule tonight with a rematch at Progressive Auto Sales Arena, puck drop at 7:05. In MLB action, the Yankees beat Colorado 10-3. Seattle had a 4-3 win over Texas. The Jays had the day off. Toronto opens a series at home against Baltimore tonight. First pitch on Big Country 103.9 at 7:07. The Jays are still one game back of Cleveland for the final wild card spot in the American League. The Tigers were also idle Thursday. Detroit is home to Colorado tonight. The San Francisco 49ers routed the LA Rams 27-7 in the first NFL regular season game to be held in Australia. And the Buffalo Bills say they will honor their fans to the north by having the Canadian National Anthem performed at their home opener next week against Detroit amid rising cross-border tensions with the U.S. I'm Stephanie Shavs.
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0: Sarnia Lambton's Big Country Weather.
1: Mainly sunny skies for today, a high of 26, 31 with the humidity. Clear tonight with a low of 12. Mix of sun and clouds Saturday, a high of 27, feeling like 34 with the humidity. Mix of sun and clouds Sunday, slight chance of showers, a high of 26.
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9: Glad to be joined this morning, a rising superstar, Ontario's Carson Janik from Tecumseh, Ontario. Bright and early up with us. Star Ontario's Carson Janik from Tecumseh, Ontario. Bright and early up with us. Carson, good morning.
10: Good morning. Thank you for having me.
9: Tell us about the summer. You've been all over the place. You've had shows in Windsor, in Grand Bend. You've done shows in Chatham, Toronto. What's your favorite show been this summer?
10: Oh, that is a fantastic question to lead off with.
9: I'm done. Good night, everybody.
10: No, I mean, you know, I love playing around. I'd say we had a blast out in New Brunswick. We played the Nashwack Music Festival. It was a blast. Buck 20 also played out there this year. So just a great time. And I mean, I love how to party out there.
11: So hanging out with Buck 20, any interesting stories from the road you can share with us?
10: Oh, I mean, we traveled the States for the first time this year, so we got our visas and was over there, and I mean, the amount of times that our RV had something go wrong and break down or the batteries didn't work. I mean, not a fun story, but I mean, that's just life on the road. It just happens, and even though that happens, we had a blast, a lot of fond memories.
9: I mean, that's a real life story. So what happens? You're in a different country. The RV breaks down. How much anxiety is going through you?
10: Oh, I mean, it's nonstop. Like, we did a three-day rodeo out in Idaho. We had hotels and all that, and our RV batteries died, so we couldn't move our RV. And we're just stuck here, and there's no Ubers, there's no anything, and we're like, we're just so lucky that we had a way to get to the repair shop and get some batteries, but I mean, it definitely sends some anxiety through you.
11: So all that downtime, though, when you're waiting for, you know, maybe a tow truck to show up, do you work on new music, write any songs about, you know, what's happening?
10: You know, that's a good question. I mean, I love songwriting. I think it definitely is giving me some inspiration. I think in a moment, we're all kind of a little clustered and running around thinking of what we can do to help and fix, but now that I got some downtime, for sure there's some stories to write about.
9: Carson Janik, carsonjanik.com, and you're not done with putting on shows. Actually, next weekend you'll be in London.
10: Yes, I'll be in London performing at the Western Fair. We played there last year, and getting the call back to perform is always a great feeling, and it's always a great time to perform the Western Fair.
11: And then also, too, you've got a show coming up at Sandstock in Chatham.
10: Yes, it'll be such a pleasure to come back and perform in Chatham. It's been a little while, so we're really looking forward to it. It's going to be a blast. A lot of great acts.
11: So, Carson, it sounds like you've had a busy 2026. Any new music on the horizon for you?
10: Yeah, actually, I've been working on some new music, and excited to announce sometime soon that it'll be more than just a couple of songs. So I've been working hard at that and getting some rights in and traveling to record. And
9: so, Carson, there's no better time than right now, right here, to announce that. What is it?
10: I can't just yet. But
9: I tried.
11: We'll have to have you back.
10: I know. Well, yeah, for sure. More than a couple singles. I'll just say that.
9: I tried. Sandstock and Chatham, London Fair, the Western Fair coming up, a busy September. Carson, thanks for stopping by. I know you're a busy fella. Just wanted to check in. CarsonJanik.com. Thank you, sir.
10: Thank you for having me.

0: It is Mike and Cheryl. Good morning. Our Friday looking very nice. Great weekend, too. And you couldn't have planned a better weather weekend for the Petrolia Fair, which kicks off later on today.
1: They're celebrating 150 years, and they got lots planned. Big thing tonight, the big tractor pull that gets underway at 7 p.m. But then it continues Saturday and Sunday. There's lots of stuff for the kids, including inflatables, a petting zoo, a pet show, a baby show, a dance show, a parade, and all the other great exhibits that you expect at every fall fair.
0: Literally everything. The antique tractor pull spills into Sunday late morning as well. Demo derby that afternoon. So many things going on. So that kicks off later on today. Petrolia and Enniskillen Agricultural Society putting that on, as Cheryl mentioned, 150 years. And you can find out more about that and everything else going on this weekend and the near future, too, at BigCountry1039.com.

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2: Good morning, I'm Stephanie Shabs. Mainly sunny today with a high of 26. It's 12 Celsius, 54 Fahrenheit. A crash this morning on the 402 westbound. The highway is down to one lane near Nauvoo Road. Motorists are advised to be prepared to move over and slow down in that area. Sarnia is joining communities across North America today in marking the 25th anniversary of 9/11. Former Blackburn Media News Director Dave Deniger recalled the immediate gridlock along Highway 402 as border security tightened following the attacks.
3: It was quite impressive how the community, once it got over its initial shock, how it mobilized. Volunteers, businesses were going out along the 402 to get water and food to all the people that were stranded out there, because it was gridlock and nobody knew how long it was going to be in that state.
2: This morning, area border crossings, including the Blue Water Bridge, will temporarily halt traffic at 8:46 for a moment of silence and flag raising. The County of Lambton has launched a $3.5 million fundraising campaign to support the revitalized Stones and Bones Museum project. The campaign kicked off yesterday with a $500,000 contribution from the Judith and Norman Alex Foundation. The museum will be added to the library's second floor, and the first floor will be fully redeveloped. And the Lambton County Fall Fair season kicks off this weekend with the 150th Petrolia and Enniskillen Fall Fair. For the full schedule, visit SarniaNewsToday.ca. Mainly sunny today, a high of 26, 31 with the humidity. Clear tonight, a low of 12. It's 12 Celsius, 54 Fahrenheit.
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5: The Big Breakfast.
6: It is Mike and Cheryl. Good morning. Just mere hours until the weekend. Happy Friday morning. You have been teasing me since like early yesterday afternoon. You were texting me saying you've got something to bring up, but you wouldn't tell me what it's about. So tell me what it's about.
7: Mike?
6: Yeah.
7: I had a brush with death the other morning.
6: Oh.
7: Yep. It involved a pear.
6: I had my elevated heart rate for a minute over, like, the fruit, the pear.
7: No, but my life flashed before my eyes when this incident went down, so...
6: I'm rolling my eyes right now. I'm glad you're okay.
7: I live out in the country, but I have neighbors, like, we're literally right next to each other. Love my neighbors, love Chris and Ann, they're the best.
6: Okay.
7: And every morning, I take my dog out before work. He insists on going out into the side of the yard where it's not fenced in, so I have to put him on a leash, and we wander around the yard, and he likes to go over to where my neighbor and my... yard meets mine,
6: mm-hmm.
7: and sniff over there. But on the corner of their property is a giant pear tree.
6: Into the pear tree?
7: I don't know how old it is, but it's really tall. And as I'm standing there, because it's fall, it's, you know, fruit season.
6: Right.
7: All of a sudden, a pear fell out of the tree.
6: Oh, no.
7: And, like, literally brushed, it, like, hit my shoulder.
6: So you're thinking it could have hit the top of your head or your temple?
7: It was like, whoosh, so close.
6: So
7: like, two inches to the left, it would have bonked me in the top of the head from, like, 20 feet up in the air.
6: I was going to say, how tall was it? So 20 feet, that could cause a lot of damage.
7: It's a really tall tree. And, like, so there's pears littered all over the ground. They fall and they bang on top of my wooden or my metal shed.
6: Right.
7: It makes a really loud noise in the middle of the night, which scares me sometimes. But this was the closest I've ever come to being taken out by one.
6: In my head, I've actually, in the last 30 seconds, been constructing a eulogy for you and how it would go if you were killed by a pear.
7: But, like, I don't know what the physics are behind that, but what would the damage be if a pear from, like, 20 feet up in the air fell and bonked me in the head at 3:30 in the morning?
6: Anything can happen.
7: Yeah.
6: You can get impaled by a number of different
7: things.
6: Would
7: I be passed out? And then you're, like, calling me, like, Cheryl, you're not at work. What's going on? And I'm, like, passed out in the yard. The dog's wandered off. Like,
6: well, you wouldn't answer if I texted or called you.
7: My phone would be ringing. The neighbors would discover me in the morning.
6: So this was the closest brush of death you've had in your life so far?
7: Well, at least recently anyway. So, but it was so close. I felt it brush right by my shoulder as it fell. My life flashed before my eyes.
6: So before this happened, you were a fan of eating pears.
7: Pears aren't my favorite. They're okay.
6: So now, do you even dislike them more that it almost killed you?
7: Maybe.
6: Thank you for putting this mystery out. I've been thinking since yesterday afternoon. What do you have to tell me?
7: Almost got taken out by a piece of fruit.
6: I guess this now opens up brush with death stories, with fruit or otherwise. Do you have any that compares to Cheryl's? Let us know.
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0: It is Mike and Cheryl. Good morning. Our Friday looking very nice. Great weekend, too. And you couldn't have planned a better weather weekend for the Petrolia Fair, which kicks off later on today.
1: They're celebrating 150 years, and they got lots planned. Big thing tonight, the big tractor pull that gets underway at 7 p.m. But then it continues Saturday and

0: Sunday. There's lots of stuff for the kids, including inflatables, a petting zoo, a pet show, a baby show, a dance show, a parade, and all the other great exhibits that you expect at every fall fair.
1: Literally everything. The antique tractor pull spills into Sunday late morning as well. Demo derby that afternoon. So many things going on. So that kicks off later on today. Petroleum Enniskillen Agricultural Society putting that on, as Cheryl mentioned, 150 years. And you can find out more about that and everything else going on this weekend and the near future too at BigCountry1039.com.
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6: Mainly sunny skies for today, a high of 26, 31 with the humidity. Clear tonight with a low of 12. Mix of sun and clouds Saturday, a high of 27, feeling like 34 with the humidity. Mix of sun and clouds Sunday, slight chance of showers, a high of 26.
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2: With an update from SarniaNewsToday.ca, I'm Stephanie Jabs. Mainly sunny with a high of 26, warmer with the humidity. It's 13 Celsius, 55 Fahrenheit. Lambton OPP responded to a single vehicle crash this morning on the 402. It happened at about 6:30 on the westbound lanes in Warwick Township. The highway is down to one lane between Nauvoo Road and London Line. Motorists are advised to proceed with caution through the area. It has been 25 years since the September 11th terror attacks, an event that had an immediate impact right here in Sarnia. Former Blackburn Media News Director Dave Deniger says the morning started like any other, with him getting ready for work as the afternoon on-air newscaster.
3: Someone called me, I think my wife from work, to tell me to turn on the television. And I turned it on just in time to see the second plane hit the second tower. We all felt the shock of that moment was, oh my, this isn't an accident. This is a terrorist attack.
2: He says traffic at the Blue Water Bridge was suddenly brought to a standstill.
3: It was like shocking paralysis. Movement stopped, and there were immediate backups of traffic. You can appreciate when there's an incident at any time how quickly that traffic backs up. So we had traffic backed up on the 402 far east toward London.
2: The flag at Sarnia City Hall will be lowered to half-mast today to mark the anniversary and will remain lowered over the weekend in recognition of Firefighters National Memorial Day on Sunday, September 13th. Over 140 people will participate in a memorial stair climb in Sarnia tomorrow in honor of the 343 New York firefighters who gave their lives 25 years ago. Lambton College is hosting the event. Fire Science Coordinator Scott Brown says with this being the 25th anniversary, we are now a generation away from when 9/11 happened, and it's important to never forget.
4: Certainly the social media posts are nice, but the stair climb is a way for people to tangibly demonstrate that they haven't forgotten the events of that day and the impact and the sacrifices made by the first responders.
2: A brief opening ceremony will be held inside the school's main gymnasium at 8:30 in the morning, and then participants will climb the stairs at PASA. The 150th Petrolia Enniskillen Fall Fair kicks off Lambton County's fair season. Opening ceremonies are at 6:30 this evening, followed by the tractor pull at 7. Full details at sarnianewstoday.ca. And congratulations to Sarnia's Crystal N. The mother of three won the $100,000 Encore Prize in the July 25th Lotterio draw. She plans to use her winnings to help her kids in travel. The winning ticket was purchased at Star Variety on Confederation Street. Mainly sunny today with a high of 26, 31 with the humidity. Clear tonight, a low of 12. Mix of sun and cloud tomorrow, a high of 27, feeling like 34. It's 13 Celsius, 55 Fahrenheit. In sports, the Sarnia Sting snapped an 8-game preseason losing streak, doubling up the Knights 8-4 in London last night. Jack Van Volsen and Matthew Manza led the attack with 2 goals apiece for Sarnia. The 402 rivals wrap up their exhibition schedule tonight with a rematch at Progressive Auto Sales Arena, puck drop at 7:05. In MLB action, the Yankees beat Colorado 10-3. Seattle had a 4-3 win over Texas. The Jays had the day off. Toronto opens a series at home against Baltimore tonight. First pitch on Big Country 103.9 at 7:07. The Jays are still 1 game back of Cleveland for the final wild card spot in the American League. The Tigers were also idle Thursday. Detroit is home to Colorado tonight. The San Francisco 49ers routed the LA Rams 27-7 in the first NFL regular season game to be held in Australia. And the Buffalo Bills say they will honor their fans to the north by having the Canadian national anthem performed at their home opener next week against Detroit amid rising cross-border tensions with the U.S. I'm Stephanie Shavs.

0: There's a reason it's the most important meal of the day.
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3: It's a day of scoop. And the CMAs announced their 2026 nominees yesterday.
4: Ella Langley leads the way. She got 9 nominations. Miranda Lambert followed behind her with 7, and Casey Musgraves got 5. Taylor Swift also going to attend the awards for the first time in 10 years. Her song, I Knew It, I Knew You, nominated for Single of the Year. She said, quote, looks like I haven't yeed my last haw.
3: The awards air live Wednesday, November 18th on ABC and Disney+. Plus, Lainey Wilson hosting. And the list of nominees, you can find that on our website.
4: Ernest is sharing an honest update after he stepped away from touring to focus on his well-being. Nearly 2 weeks after announcing the break, he posted on Instagram saying, bottom line is I was lost. I reckon I still am, but the search is on.
3: Ernest said the time off has helped him reconnect with his faith after feeling burnt out on religion following a church-centered upbringing. Fellow artists, including Jake Owen, Mitchell Tenpenny, and Connor Smith, have offered support online.
4: Ernest stepped away from Ella Langley's tour, where he was scheduled until September 12th. He's not announced a return date yet.
3: And Darius Rucker has released a new song. It's called I Believe.
4: It's very uplifting, and he released it just in time for today's 25th anniversary of the 9/11 attacks. He said the song is his love letter to America.

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1: Mainly sunny skies for today, a high of 26, 31 with the humidity. Clear tonight with a low of 12. Mix of sun and clouds Saturday, a high of 27, feeling like 34 with the humidity. Mix of sun and clouds Sunday, slight chance of showers, a high of 26.
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1: Into the final few minutes of the Big Breakfast in your Friday morning, and a very nice Friday morning. It is Mike and Cheryl, and expect this nice weather through the weekend. Details on that momentarily. Hit up our website. 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
2: They're going to be at Caesars Windsor on November 20th for an amazing concert. 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
1: We do ask you to have a lot of keywords, so I understand that.
2: Yeah.
1: So head up our website for that. And as you mentioned, the big question, International Chocolate Day is Sunday. I will be celebrating in one form or another.
2: Will you be celebrating with what chocolate item, though, Michael? That's the big question.
1: Well, you said earlier to me, we can combine all three of these items to make a chocolate mega dish. Chocolate cake, hot chocolate, or chocolate ice cream. What do you think is better as we celebrate International Chocolate Day this weekend? What would you put at number one? You got to pick one. Chocolate cake, hot chocolate, chocolate ice cream. You mentioned putting them all together.
2: Yep, why not?
1: And then feeling incredibly sick after that.
2: We'll just do a little bit of everything.
1: Just a little bit. Right now, chocolate ice cream has your lead on the votes, but you have a whole weekend to vote on that. The big question at BigCountry1039.com. Enjoy the weekend. Back on Monday.

0: The Big Breakfast. Wake up. With Mike and Cheryl.
1: Time to smile. Time to feel good. It's time for the Big Vibe to me.
2: Hi, it's Cordell with our feel-good stories of the day. A high school student in Hawaii just won multiple science fair awards after discovering that fungi living on coconut husks can help break down plastic and sunscreen pollutants. Her name's Vera, and she began designing a coconut-based ocean filter to capture microplastics and sunscreen from seawater. But once she started studying the microbes, she realized how helpful this could be for our oceans. And now, she plans to show the rest of the world. An off-duty police officer jumped into action when he saw a driver lose consciousness in the middle of the road. The officer stopped the vehicle and began performing CPR on the driver.
3: He actually saved more than just a driver's life. He saved the pedestrian's life, the babies walking in the street, the grandparents walking in the street. He saved everyone's life.
2: There's a cat named Mike in the news. Mike went missing, and his owner couldn't find him anywhere. And after searching for a while, he got a sinking feeling. I don't suppose that maybe Mike was hiding in that couch that I threw out earlier and was picked up and taken to the landfill. So he reached out, and landfill workers kept an eye out. And eventually, they did indeed spot Mike and managed to catch him.
4: For a couple of days, I walked around the neighborhood holding a bag of treats going, Mike, Mike, Mike, Mike, Mike, Mike. And having a sinking feeling that the cat was in the couch, when stuff is dumped here, that's going to be crushed and going to go to the landfill. So, you know, it was so close to being a tragedy.
5: Sure enough, there was a cat on the ledge of the pit.
6: Below the pit is about 15 feet to the asphalt, and above that is about 4 feet. It took us about 10 minutes to get the cat down.
4: Just an amazingly happy ending, and I'm so thankful to everyone who played a part in it.
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7: Mainly sunny skies for today, a high of 26, 31 with the humidity. Clear tonight with a low of 12. Mix of sun and clouds Saturday, a high of 27, feeling like 34 with the humidity. Mix of sun and clouds Sunday, slight chance of showers, a high of 26.
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2: Good morning, I'm Stephanie Shabs. The westbound Highway 402 is down to one lane this morning between Nauvoo Road and London Line due to a collision. Motorists are advised to be prepared to move over and slow down in the area. Further details surrounding the single vehicle crash were not immediately available. Lambton College is holding a memorial stair climb tomorrow for the 25th anniversary of 9/11. Fire Science Coordinator Scott Brown says a brief opening ceremony will be held inside the school's main gym at 8:30 in the morning, and then they'll head over to Progressive Auto Sales Arena.
3: All the participants will be climbing up and down all the stair rows in between the seats and doing 7 laps, and that's the equivalent of about 2,200 steps or 110 stories, which was the height of those buildings that day.
2: Over 140 participants have signed up. Some will be in firefighting gear. The flag at Sarnia City Hall is lowered to half-mast today to mark the 25th anniversary and will remain lowered over the weekend in recognition of Firefighters National Memorial Day on Sunday. The Fall Fair Circuit in Lambton County kicks off this weekend with the 150th Petrolia Enniskillen Fall Fair. Opening ceremonies are at 6:30 this evening. And a Sarnia mother of three is $100,000 richer after matching 6 Encore numbers in the July 25th Lotario draw. Kristen N. plans to use the windfall to help out her children save for retirement and travel. The winning ticket was purchased at Star Variety on Confederation Street. Mainly sunny today, a high of 26, 31 with the humidity. Clear tonight, a low of 12.
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2: In sports, the Sarnia Sting snapped an 8-game preseason losing streak, doubling up the Knights 8-4 in London last night. Jack Van Volsen and Matthew Manza led the attack with 2 goals apiece for Sarnia. The 402 rivals wrap up their exhibition schedule tonight with a rematch at Progressive Auto Sales Arena, puck drop at 7:05. In MLB action, the Yankees beat Colorado 10-3. Seattle had a 4-3 win over Texas. The Jays have the day off. Toronto opens a series at home against Baltimore tonight. First pitch on Big Country 103.9 at 7:07. The Jays are still 1 game back of Cleveland for the final wild card spot in the American League. The Tigers were also idle Thursday. Detroit is home to Colorado tonight. The San Francisco 49ers routed the LA Rams 27-7 in the first NFL regular season game to be held in Australia. And the Buffalo Bills say they will honor their fans to the north by having the Canadian national anthem performed at their home opener next week against Detroit amid rising cross-border tensions with the U.S. I'm Stephanie Shabs.
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Sonya Lampton's Big Country 103.9. So maybe if I'd stuck to my bedtime routine last night, I wouldn't have been wide awake at 4 a.m. I was watching videos on my phone and was reeled in to the magic of the TikTok world. So while I fell asleep, I didn't stay asleep. What about you? Here's Taylor Swift. I knew it. I knew you.

0: Sarnia Lambton's Big Country Weather.
1: Mainly sunny skies for today, a high of 26, 31 with the humidity. Clear tonight with a low of 12. Mix of sun and clouds Saturday, a high of 27, feeling like 34 with the humidity. Mix of sun and clouds Sunday, slight chance of showers, a high of 26.
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Jason Aldean, When She Says Baby, Sonya Lampton's Big Country 103.9. So Luke Bryan has a new album coming out in just over a week, and you can actually pre-order Luke's new album called Signs at lukebryan.lnk. And your next chance to qualify for our big 10K giveaway could happen at any time. So if you want to know when the next listening window is, you should go to our website, bigcountry1039.com, and that will give you an idea of when your next cue to text will be for our big 10K giveaway.

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1: Mainly sunny skies for today, a high of 26, 31 with the humidity. Clear tonight with a low of 12. Mix of sun and clouds Saturday, a high of 27, feeling like 34 with the humidity. Mix of sun and clouds Sunday, slight chance of showers, a high of 26.
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3: Good morning, I'm Stephanie Shabs. The westbound Highway 402 is down to one lane this morning between Nauvoo Road and London Line due to a collision. Motorists are advised to be prepared to move over and slow down in the area. Further details surrounding the single vehicle crash were not immediately available. Lambton College is holding a memorial stair climb tomorrow for the 25th anniversary of 9/11. Fire Science Coordinator Scott Brown says a brief opening ceremony will be held inside the school's main gym at 8:30 in the morning, and then they'll head over to Progressive Auto Sales Arena.
4: All the participants will be climbing up and down all the stair rows in between the seats and doing 7 laps, and that's the equivalent of about 2,200 steps or 110 stories, which was the height of those buildings that day.
3: Over 140 participants have signed up. Some will be in firefighting gear. The flag at Sarnia City Hall is lowered to half-mast today to mark the 25th anniversary and will remain lowered over the weekend in recognition of Firefighters National Memorial Day on Sunday. The Fall Fair Circuit in Lambton County kicks off this weekend with the 150th Petrolia Enniskillen Fall Fair. Opening ceremonies are at 6:30 this evening. And a Sarnia mother of three is $100,000 richer after matching 6 encore numbers in the July 25th Lotario draw. Kristen N. plans to use the windfall to help out her children save for retirement and travel. The winning ticket was purchased at Star Variety on Confederation Street. Mainly sunny today, a high of 26, 31 with the humidity. Clear tonight, a low of 12.
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3: In sports, the Sarnia Sting snapped an 8-game preseason losing streak, doubling up the Knights 8-4 in London last night. Jack Van Volsen and Matthew Manza led the attack with 2 goals apiece for Sarnia. The 402 rivals wrap up their exhibition schedule tonight with a rematch at Progressive Auto Sales Arena, puck drop at 7:05. In MLB action, the Yankees beat Colorado 10-3. Seattle had a 4-3 win over Texas. The Jays had the day off. Toronto opens a series at home against Baltimore tonight. First pitch on Big Country 103.9 at 7:07. The Jays are still 1 game back of Cleveland for the final wild card spot in the American League. The Tigers were also idle Thursday. Detroit is home to Colorado tonight. The San Francisco 49ers routed the LA Rams 27-7 in the first NFL regular season game to be held in Australia. And the Buffalo Bills say they will honor their fans to the north by having the Canadian national anthem performed at their home opener next week against Detroit amid rising cross-border tensions with the U.S. I'm Stephanie Shabs.
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It's Arnie Lampton's Big Country 103.9. So what historic sites or landmarks did you visit this summer? How far and wide Canadians went, coming up. Here's Ella Langley and Be Heard.

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1: Mainly sunny skies for today, a high of 26, 31 with the humidity. Clear tonight with a low of 12. Mix of sun and clouds Saturday, a high of 27, feeling like 34 with the humidity. Mix of sun and clouds Sunday, slight chance of showers, a high of 26.
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Hey, it's Eve, and this summer we Canadians connected with our country and experienced the places, cultures, and stories that shape our shared identity, bring us together, and make Canada strong. And since its relaunch earlier this year, the Canada Strong Pass has helped to increase visits to national, provincial, and territorial museums, historic sites, parks, and boosted rail travel, and Canadians' enthusiasm for exploring and celebrating our country also had a nice impact on shopping local. According to the Minister of Canadian Identity and Culture and Minister responsible for official languages, the success of the Canada Strong Pass shows just how much Canadians value our cultural, historical, and natural treasures. So this summer will be remembered as a powerful expression of Canadian pride and unity. So, did you or anyone in your family use the Canada Strong Pass?

0: country.
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2: With an update from SarniaNewsToday.ca, I'm Melanie Irwin. The Blue Water Health Foundation has received a historic $5 million gift from the Gordon Foundation, the largest individual donation in the foundation's history. Executive Director Kathy Alexander says $2 million will go toward expanding cardiac care services at Blue Water Health, while $3 million will go toward the establishment of an endowment fund for urgent hospital needs.
3: And that endowment fund really has lifelong impact for our community and our hospital, and really where we'll be enabling us to use the interest on an annual basis to purchase much needed priority equipment.
2: In recognition, Blue Water Health's London building will be renamed the Gordon Family Patient Care Building. Full details are posted on our website. The president of the Sarnia Lambton Association of Realtors says the market remains stable with healthy inventory levels and opportunities for both buyers and sellers. Josh Boyce has details.
4: In August, 136 properties sold, exactly the same as July, representing a 4.2% decrease compared to August 2025. Dollar volume declined 1.9% to $72.9 million, while new listings increased 23.8% to 317 compared to last year. April Bernard says we continue to see the balance conditions that have been noticed throughout the year. I'm Josh Boyce.
2: Over 140 people will participate in a memorial stair climb in Sarnia tomorrow in honor of the 343 New York firefighters who gave their lives on September 11, 2001. Lambton College is hosting the event. Fire Science Coordinator Scott Brown says, with this being the 25th anniversary, we're now a generation away from when 9/11 happened, and it's important to never forget.
5: Certainly the social media posts are nice, but the stair climb is a way for people to tangibly demonstrate that they haven't forgotten the events of that day and the impact and the sacrifices made by the first responders.
2: A brief opening ceremony will be held inside the school's main gymnasium at 8:30 a.m. and then participants will climb the stairs at Progressive Auto Sales Arena. With the anniversary of the largest terrorist attack on United States soil being marked today, we're wondering if you clearly remember where you were or what you were doing when you first heard the news. Let us know by voting in our poll question of the day at sarnianewstoday.ca. And the Rotary Club of Sarnia Blue Waterland will host the 44th annual Art in the Park event at Mike Weir Park in Brightsgrove tomorrow. Coordinator Dale Wilcox says 125 vendors have signed up.
6: We have the usual selection of jewelry, pottery, painting, sewing goods, a bit of baking.
2: The event goes from 9 a.m. until 5. There will also be kids' activities, food vendors, and live music in the afternoon. Sunny this afternoon, high of 26, humidex at 31, clear tonight, a low of 12, increasing cloudiness tomorrow morning with a high of 27, humidex at 34. Right now it's 21 Celsius, 70 Fahrenheit, feeling like 24. I'm Melanie Irwin.
4: Sports, it's another big series this weekend for the Toronto Blue Jays. They return home to battle the Baltimore Orioles in an American League East showdown. Max Scherzer gets the ball for the Jays. The O's counter with former Jay Chris Bassitt. Toronto enters the day one back of Cleveland for the final wildcard spot in the American League. First pitch is just after 7 on Big Country 103.9. Cleveland's in Minnesota, Detroit hosting Colorado, the Yankees home to the Mets, Kansas City in Boston, Houston in Tampa. The Sarnia Sting are home to the London Knights in OHL preseason play. The Sting doubled up London 8-4 last night. Jack Van Volsen and Matthew Manza each had 2 goals. Sarnia opens the regular season next Saturday in Sault Ste. Marie. You can hear every regular season game on Big Country 103.9. Other games include the Sioux in Sudbury, Erie hosting Niagara, Windsor in Flint. In the Greater Ontario Hockey League, Strathroy's in St. Thomas, Stratford in St. Mary's. The Provincial Junior Hockey League's regular season kicks off. Wheatley's in Lakeshore, Walpole Island in Dresden. And the men's semifinals are today at the U.S. Open Tennis Tournament. Alexander Zverev faces Karen Khachanov, and Francis Tiafoe squares off against Ben Shelton. I'm Josh Boyes.
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The Jays host the Orioles at the Rogers Center tonight at 7. You can listen to the game right here on Big Country 103.9. And should you shower in the morning or at night? The debate continues. Here's Morgan Wallen.

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1: Sunny this afternoon, high of 26, humidex at 31, clear tonight with a low of 12. Increasing cloudiness Saturday morning, high of 27, humidex at 34. A mix of sun and cloud expected Sunday with a 30% chance of showers, high of 24.
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Tim Hicks, the pilot, Sonia Lampton's Big Country 103.9. So do you shower in the morning or do you shower before bed? Well, doctors have different opinions about what is best. And one doctor posted a TikTok on the subject and said that nightly showers have more benefits overall, like warm showers trigger melatonin, the hormone that helps regulate your circadian rhythm and helps you sleep. Your body then cools down as you dry off with a towel, and that combination may enable you to get better quality sleep. On the other side of it, a dermatologist from Cleveland says showering in the morning helps you feel more awake and alert. Plus, showering in the morning is best if you exercise first thing after waking up and don't want to spend the day feeling and smelling sweaty. So I do both, actually. It just depends on the day. Does that sound gross? I don't think so.

0: country.
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3: Good afternoon, I'm Melanie Irwin. The Blue Water Health Foundation has received a record-breaking $5 million gift from the Gordon Foundation. In recognition, the hospital's London building will be renamed the Gordon Family Patient Care Building. Executive Director Kathy Alexander says they're incredibly humbled to receive a gift of this magnitude.
4: Really speaks to their belief in Blue Water Health and their belief in local health care and the importance of local health care. It's an incredible donation that will have tremendous impact. We're very, very grateful.
3: Alexander says $2 million will go toward expanding cardiac care services, while $3 million will establish an endowment fund to support the hospital's highest priority needs. Sarnia Lambton's housing market held steady in August with 136 properties sold, matching July's figures despite a 4% drop from last year. Dollar volume reached nearly $73 million last month. And Lambton College is holding a memorial stair climb tomorrow for the 25th anniversary of 9/11. Fire Science Coordinator Scott Brown says there will be a brief opening ceremony in the school's main gym at 8:30 a.m. before they head over to Progressive Auto Sales Arena.
5: All the participants will be climbing up and down all of the stair rows in between the seats and doing 7 laps. And that's the equivalent of about 2,200 steps or 110 stories, which was the height of those buildings that day.
3: Over 140 participants signed up. Some will be in firefighting gear. Sunny this afternoon, high of 26, humidex at 31, clear tonight, a low of 12. I'm Melanie Irwin.
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7: In sports, it's another big series this weekend for the Toronto Blue Jays. They return home to battle the Baltimore Orioles in an American League East showdown. Max Scherzer gets the ball for the Jays. The O's counter with former Jay Chris Bassitt. Toronto enters the day one back of Cleveland for the final wildcard spot in the American League. First pitch is just after 7 on Big Country 103.9. Cleveland's in Minnesota, Detroit hosting Colorado, the Yankees home to the Mets, Kansas City in Boston, Houston in Tampa. The Sarnia Sting are home to the London Knights in OHL preseason play. The Sting doubled up London 8-4 last night. Jack Van Volsen and Matthew Manza each had 2 goals. Sarnia opens the regular season next Saturday in Sault Ste. Marie. You can hear every regular season game on Big Country 103.9. Other games include the Sioux in Sudbury, Erie hosting Niagara, Windsor in Flint. In the Greater Ontario Hockey League, Strathroy's in St. Thomas, Stratford in St. Mary's. The Provincial Junior Hockey League's regular season kicks off. Wheatley's in Lakeshore, Walpole Island in Dresden. And the men's semifinals are today at the U.S. Open tennis tournament. Alexander Zverev faces Karen Khachanov, and Francis Tiafoe squares off against Ben Shelton. I'm Josh Boys.
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1: Sonya Lampton's Big Country, 103.9. How's your workout routine going? Good? 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Pathetic? 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Well, the truth about our sweat therapy coming up. Here's Jason Aldean.

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2: Sunny this afternoon, high of 26, humidex at 31, clear tonight with a low of 12. Increasing cloudiness Saturday morning, high of 27, humidex at 34. A mix of sun and cloud expected Sunday with a 30% chance of showers, high of 24.
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Can't get enough of Randy Travis forever and ever. Amen. Sarnia Lapton's Big Country 103.9. So the truth about our sweat is there's not enough happening, not even close. Only one quarter of us are doing the minimum amount of exercise suggested for a healthy life. This according to new stats by Canadian health experts. Data collected shows only a quarter of us 18 and over met the recommended amount of both aerobic and muscle strengthening activities. The rest of us are falling short. Well, I started off strong early in the summer. Then it dropped off due to lazy and pool drinks. Now I'm back on track. Fingers crossed. Here's Lauren Elena.

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0: too. I say, Brett, pull A11 on. Play some country.
1: Good afternoon, I'm Melanie Irwin. Healthcare in Sarnia Lambton is getting a major boost thanks to a historic $5 million donation to the Blue Water Health Foundation. Executive Director Kathy Alexander says the funds were given by the Gordon Foundation.
2: $2 million of the $5 million has been earmarked for future investment in cardiac care services at Blue Water Health. And really, that's an important investment because, as we know, oftentimes patients are required to travel to outside communities for certain modalities that we really hope in future will be able to be offered here in Lambton County.
1: Alexander says the remaining $3 million will go toward establishing an endowment fund to support the hospital's highest priority needs. The Sarnia-Lambton real estate market remained stable through August with 136 home sales matching July's numbers. While total dollar volume dipped slightly to $72.9 million, inventory is up. Association President April Bernard notes conditions are leaning toward buyers, with new listings surging nearly 24%. And a memorial stair climb is being held in Sarnia tomorrow to mark the 25th anniversary of 9/11. Fire Science Coordinator Scott Brown says participants will climb the equivalent of 110 stories, carrying photo ID tags of fallen first responders.
3: I think it really opens the eyes of the participants and the spectators as to how challenging the task in front of those responders that morning really was.
1: The event's being held at Progressive Auto Sales Arena. Sunny this afternoon, high of 26, Humidex at 31, clear tonight, a low of 12. I'm Melanie Irwin.
4: In sports, it's another big series this weekend for the Toronto Blue Jays. They return home to battle the Baltimore Orioles in an American League East showdown. Max Scherzer gets the ball for the Jays. The O's counter with former Jay Chris Bassitt. Toronto enters the day one back of Cleveland for the final wildcard spot in the American League. First pitch is just after 7 on Big Country 103.9. Cleveland's in Minnesota, Detroit hosting Colorado, the Yankees home to the Mets, Kansas City in Boston, Houston in Tampa. The Sarnia Sting are home to the London Knights in OHL preseason play. The Sting doubled up London 8-4 last night. Jack Van Volsen and Matthew Manza each had 2 goals. Sarnia opens the regular season next Saturday in Sault Ste. Marie. You can hear every regular season game on Big Country 103.9. Other games include the Sioux in Sudbury, Erie hosting Niagara, Windsor in Flint. In the Greater Ontario Hockey League, Strathroy's in St. Thomas, Stratford in St. Mary's. The Provincial Junior Hockey League's regular season kicks off. Wheatley's in Lakeshore, Walpole Island in Dresden. And the men's semifinals are today at the U.S. Open tennis tournament. Alexander Zverev faces Karen Khachanov, and Francis Tiafoe squares off against Ben Shelton. I'm Josh Boys.
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Sarnia Lampton's Big Country 103.9. So the latest advice out is get off the couch or you may not be able to later. We'll talk about that coming up. Here's Taylor Swift right now, and I knew it. I knew you.

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1: Sunny this afternoon, high of 26, humidex at 31, clear tonight with a low of 12. Increasing cloudiness Saturday morning, high of 27, humidex at 34. A mix of sun and cloud expected Sunday with a 30% chance of showers, high of 24.
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Rascal Flatts with Banjo, Sarnia Lampton's Big Country, 103.9. So, one constant message we all get from the doctor, from magazines, friends, and family is that we need to move and keep our bodies moving. So, in a study from the Milken Institute School of Public Health, it was about sitting and walking ability for people ages 50 to 71 across an 8 to 10 year span. Those who tended to sit the most and move the least had more than 3 times the risk of difficulty walking later on. Prolonged sitting and TV watching were particularly harmful, especially when combined with low levels of total physical activity. Young bodies may rebound from prolonged sitting with an hour at the gym, but at our age, not so much.

0: Sarnia Lambton's Big Country Weather.
1: Sunny this afternoon, high of 26, humidex at 31, clear tonight with a low of 12. Increasing cloudiness Saturday morning, high of 27, humidex at 34. A mix of sun and cloud expected Sunday with a 30% chance of showers, high of 24.
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2: Good afternoon, I'm Melanie Irwin. Healthcare in Sarnia Lambton is getting a major boost thanks to a historic $5 million donation to the Blue Water Health Foundation. Executive Director Kathy Alexander says the funds were given by the Gordon Foundation.
3: $2 million of the $5 million has been earmarked for future investment in cardiac care services at Blue Water Health. And really, that's an important investment because, as we know, oftentimes patients are required to travel to outside communities for certain modalities that we really hope in future will be able to be offered here in Lambton County.
2: Alexander says the remaining $3 million will go toward establishing an endowment fund to support the hospital's highest priority needs. The Sarnia Lambton real estate market remained stable through August with 136 home sales matching July's numbers. While total dollar volume dipped slightly to $72.9 million, inventory is up. Association President April Bernard notes conditions are leaning toward buyers, with new listings surging nearly 24%. And a memorial stair climb is being held in Sarnia tomorrow to mark the 25th anniversary of 9/11. Fire Science Coordinator Scott Brown says participants will climb the equivalent of 110 stories, carrying photo ID tags of fallen first responders.
4: I think it really opens the eyes of the participants and the spectators as to how challenging the task in front of those responders that morning really was.
2: The event's being held at Progressive Auto Sales Arena. Sunny this afternoon, high of 26, humidex at 31, clear tonight, a low of 12. I'm Melanie Irwin.
5: Ryan Ward here from Coldwell Banker Southwest. Growing up in the county gives me a unique perception of both rural and city properties. So whether you're looking for a view of the water, of a wheat field, or anything in between, feel free to call me at 519-402-3729.
6: In sports, it's another big series this weekend for the Toronto Blue Jays. They return home to battle the Baltimore Orioles in an American League East showdown. Max Scherzer gets the ball for the Jays. The O's counter with former Jay Chris Bassett. Toronto enters the day one back of Cleveland for the final wildcard spot in the American League. First pitch is just after 7 on Big Country 103.9. Cleveland's in Minnesota, Detroit hosting Colorado, the Yankees home to the Mets, Kansas City in Boston, Houston in Tampa. The Sarnia Sting are home to the London Knights in OHL preseason play. The Sting doubled up London 8-4 last night. Jack Van Volsen and Matthew Manza each had 2 goals. Sarnia opens the regular season next Saturday in Sault Ste. Marie. You can hear every regular season game on Big Country 103.9. Other games include the Sioux in Sudbury, Erie hosting Niagara, Windsor in Flint. In the Greater Ontario Hockey League, Strathroy's in St. Thomas, Stratford in St. Mary's. The Provincial Junior Hockey League's regular season kicks off. Wheatley's in Lakeshore, Walpole Island in Dresden. And the men's semifinals are today at the U.S. Open Tennis Tournament. Alexander Zverev faces Karen Khachanov, and Francis Tiafoe squares off against Ben Shelton. I'm Josh Boyes.
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1: Sunny this afternoon, high of 26, humidex at 31, clear tonight with a low of 12. Increasing cloudiness Saturday morning, high of 27, humidex at 34. A mix of sun and cloud expected Sunday with a 30% chance of showers, high of 24.
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Kyle McKierney and Rearview, Sarnia Lampton's Big Country 103.9. Hey, it's Eve, and when it comes to dating, who do you think should pay? Well, the truth is now this trend is more men are asking for their money back after unsuccessful first dates. I know. First dates, they can be an awkward experience for everyone involved. Men automatically paying for meals when dating women has been an established practice for decades, but it doesn't have to be that way. It's up to the individual and up to the couple. But apparently this new trend is pointing towards men not splitting the bill, but instead asking for their money back if a second date doesn't materialize. Women are sharing more and more that if they message the person they went on the date with to say they didn't feel a connection during their first date, the guys are asking to be reimbursed for their share of the date. What do you think? So you're only going to pay for a sure thing? That is a whole new level of insecurity, if you ask me. And honestly, though, I think for a first date, just split the bill.

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2: With an update from SarniaNewsToday.ca, I'm Melanie Irwin. The Blue Water Health Foundation has received a historic $5 million gift from the Gordon Foundation, the largest individual donation in the foundation's history. Executive Director Kathy Alexander says $2 million will go toward expanding cardiac care services, while $3 million will go toward the establishment of an endowment fund for urgent hospital needs,
3: which will be named for the Gordon family and their extreme generosity. And that endowment fund really has lifelong impact for our community and our hospital, and really where we'll be enabling us to use the interest on an annual basis to purchase much needed priority equipment for Blue Water Health.
2: In recognition, Blue Water Health's London building will be renamed the Gordon Family Patient Care Building. The president of the Sarnia Lambton Association of Realtors says the market remains stable with healthy inventory levels and opportunities for both buyers and sellers. Josh Boyce has details.
4: In August, 136 properties sold, exactly the same as July, representing a 4.2% decrease compared to August 2025. Dollar volume declined 1.9% to $72.9 million, while new listings increased 23.8% to 317 compared to last year. April Bernard says we continue to see the balance conditions that have been noticed throughout the year. She says conditions are leaning slightly in favor of buyers. 692 active listings were documented, an increase of 6.8% from last August. I'm Josh Boyce.
2: Over 140 people will participate in a memorial stair climb in Sarnia tomorrow to honor the 343 New York firefighters who gave their lives on September 11, 2001. Lambton College is hosting the event. Fire Science Coordinator Scott Brown says, with this being the 25th anniversary, we're now a generation away from when 9/11 happened, and it's important to never forget.
5: Certainly the social media posts are nice, but the stair climb is a way for people to tangibly demonstrate that they haven't forgotten the events of that day and the sacrifices made by the first responders.
2: A brief opening ceremony will be held inside the school's main gym at 8:30 a.m. Then participants will climb the stairs at Progressive Auto Sales Arena. Live music, kids' activities, and 125 vendors will be set up at Mike Weir Park in Brights Grove for Art in the Park tomorrow. Coordinator Dale Wilcox says the number of attendees typically depends on the weather.
6: If we get sunshine, we know we will probably see around 5,000.
2: Tomorrow's event goes from 9 a.m. until 5. And the Mustang Sally Rally is being held tomorrow. Special events lead Marcy Draker says $12,000 was raised for Pathways Health Center for Children last year.
7: It is a rally through Lambton County with stops where each Mustang picks up a card and a sealed envelope. And at the end of the rally, it creates a poker hand.
2: Registration starts at 8 a.m. at the Point Edward Arena. Clear tonight with a low of 14, increasing cloudiness on Saturday, a 40% chance of showers with a risk of a thunderstorm late in the afternoon, high of 26, humidex at 35. Right now it's 22, feeling like 25. I'm Melanie Irwin.
4: In sports, the Sarnia Sting hosts the London Knights in OHL preseason play at Progressive Auto Sales Arena. Sarnia beat London 8-4 last night. The Sting opened their regular season next Saturday in Sault Ste. Marie. You can hear every regular season game on Big Country 103.9. In the Greater Ontario Hockey League, Stratford's in St. Mary's, Strathroy in St. Thomas. The PGHL's regular season kicks off as Lake Shore is home to Wheatley, Walpole Island in Dresden. Max Scherzer gets the ball for the Toronto Blue Jays as they host the Baltimore Orioles to kick off a three-game weekend series. The O's counter with former Jay Chris Bassett. The Jays enter play one back of Cleveland for the final wildcard spot in the AL. First pitch is just after 7 on Big Country 103.9. Meanwhile, the Jays designated outfielder Jesus Sanchez for assignment. They also selected the contract of Rudy Martin Jr. from the Buffalo Bisons. Other games today include Detroit hosting Colorado, Cleveland's in Minnesota, the Yankees hosting the Mets. And the men's semifinals are today at the U.S. Open Tennis Tournament. Alexander Zverev is facing Karen Khachanov, and Francis Tiafoe squares off against Ben Shelton. I'm Josh Boyes.
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0: Sarnia Lambton's Big Country Weather.
1: Sunny this afternoon, high 26, humidex at 31, clear tonight with a low of 12. Increasing cloudiness Saturday morning, high of 27, humidex at 34. A mix of sun and cloud expected Sunday with a 30% chance of showers, high of 24.
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1: Sonia Lampton's Big Country 1039. The County of Lampton and the Township of Warwick have started renovations at the Watford Library for accessibility improvements, modernizing their library spaces, and supporting the long-term use of this historic Carnegie building. The library is scheduled to reopen on October 19th with a community reopening celebration planned for October 22nd during Ontario Public Library Week. While the library is closed, patrons are encouraged to visit other Lambton County Library locations, including Alvinston, Arcona, Forest, and Wyoming. You can borrow ebooks, e-audiobooks, and other digital resources through the library's online collection, or use library by mail if traveling to another location is not possible. The book return bin will remain open at Watford Library during the closure for the return of most library materials.
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2: With an update from SarniaNewsToday.ca, I'm Melanie Irwin. The Blue Water Health Foundation has received a record-breaking $5 million gift from the Gordon Foundation. In recognition, the hospital's London building will be renamed the Gordon Family Patient Care Building. Executive Director Kathy Alexander says they're incredibly humbled to receive a gift of this magnitude.
3: Really speaks to their belief in Blue Water Health and their belief in local health care and the importance of local health care. It's an incredible donation that will have tremendous impact. We're very, very grateful.
2: Alexander says $2 million will go toward expanding cardiac care services, while $3 million will help establish an endowment fund to support the hospital's highest priority needs. Sarnia Lambton's housing market held steady in August with 136 properties sold, matching July's figures despite a 4% drop from last year. Dollar volume reached nearly $73 million. Association President April Bernard says balanced conditions continue to favor buyers. Lambton College is holding a memorial stair climb tomorrow for the 25th anniversary of 9/11. Fire Science Coordinator Scott Brown says there will be a brief opening ceremony at the school's main gym at 8:30 a.m. before they head over to Progressive Auto Sales Arena.
4: All the participants will be climbing up and down all the stair rows in between the seats and doing 7 laps, and that's the equivalent about 2,200 steps or 110 stories, which was the height of those buildings that day.
2: Over 140 participants signed up. Some will be in firefighting gear. The Rotary Club of Sarnia Blue Waterland is hosting its 44th annual Art in the Park tomorrow at Mike Weir Park from 9 a.m. until 5. Spokesperson Dale Wilcox says the event has grown over the years to include over 100 vendors and more kids' activities.
5: So it really does feel like a family event. We do have music in the afternoon from both the Lambton County Brass and from the Grill Dixieland Band.
2: Admission is free, but donations will be collected. A percentage of the proceeds will go to the gallery in the Grove, and the rest will be used to support Rotary programs. And don't be surprised if you see more Ford Mustangs than usual around Sarnia Lambton tomorrow. Pathways Health Center for Children is holding its Mustang Sally Rally, where drivers take a scenic tour through Lambton County and collect playing cards, hoping to build a winning poker hand. Event lead Marcy Draker says 87 Mustangs participated last year,
6: which was quite lovely, as it was the first year we brought Mustang Sally back after a 6-year hiatus, and certainly in connection with celebrating Pathway's 50th anniversary last year. The event was such a success, raising over $12,000.
2: Registration starts at 8 a.m. at the Point Edward Arena. Clear tonight, a low of 14. Increasing cloudiness on Saturday with a 40% chance of showers and thunderstorms late in the afternoon. High of 26, Humidex at 35. I'm Melanie Irwin.
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8: 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In the Greater Ontario Hockey League, Stratford's in St. Mary's, Strathroy in St. Thomas. The PGHL's regular season kicks off as Lake Shore is home to Wheatley, Walpole Island in Dresden. Max Scherzer gets the ball for the Toronto Blue Jays as they host the Baltimore Orioles to kick off a 3-game weekend series. The O's counter with former Jay Chris Bassett. The Jays enter play one back of Cleveland for the final wildcard spot in the AL. First pitch is just after 7 on Big Country 103.9. Meanwhile, the Jays designated outfielder Jesus Sanchez for assignment. They also selected the contract of Rudy Martin Jr. from the Buffalo Bisons. Other games today include Detroit hosting Colorado, Cleveland's in Minnesota, the Yankees hosting the Mets. And the men's semifinals are today at the U.S. Open Tennis Tournament. Alexander Zverev is facing Karen Khachanov, and Francis Tiafoe squares off against Ben Shelton. I'm Josh Boyes.
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0: Sarnia Lambton's Big Country Weather.
1: Mostly clear skies, low down to 14 degrees. Increasing cloudiness Saturday, a 40% chance of showers and thunderstorms late in the afternoon, high 26, the humidex up to 35. On Sunday, a mix of sun and cloud, a 30% chance of showers, high 24, and mainly sunny Monday, high 20 degrees.
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2: With an update from SarniaNewsToday.ca, I'm Melanie Irwin. The Blue Water Health Foundation has received a record-breaking $5 million gift from the Gordon Foundation. In recognition, the hospital's London building will be renamed the Gordon Family Patient Care Building. Executive Director Kathy Alexander says they're incredibly humbled to receive a gift of this magnitude.
3: Really speaks to their belief in Blue Water Health and their belief in local health care and the importance of local health care. It's an incredible donation that will have tremendous impact. We're very, very grateful.
2: Alexander says $2 million will go toward expanding cardiac care services, while $3 million will help establish an endowment fund to support the hospital's highest priority needs. Sarnia Lambton's housing market held steady in August with 136 properties sold, matching July's figures despite a 4% drop from last year. Dollar volume reached nearly $73 million. Association President April Bernard says balanced conditions continue to favor buyers. Lambton College is holding a memorial stair climb tomorrow for the 25th anniversary of 9/11. Fire Science Coordinator Scott Brown says there will be a brief opening ceremony at the school's main gym at 8:30 a.m. before they head over to Progressive Auto Sales Arena.
4: All the participants will be climbing up and down all of the stair rows in between the seats and doing 7 laps, and that's the equivalent of about 2,200 steps or 110 stories, which was the height of those buildings that day.
2: Over 140 participants signed up. Some will be in firefighting gear. The Rotary Club of Sarnia Blue Waterland is hosting its 44th annual Art in the Park tomorrow at Mike Weir Park from 9 a.m. until 5. Spokesperson Dale Wilcox says the event has grown over the years to include over 100 vendors and more kids' activities.
5: So it really does feel like a family event. We do have music in the afternoon from both the Lambton County Brass and from the Grill Dixieland Band.
2: Admission is free, but donations will be collected. A percentage of the proceeds will go to the Gallery in the Grove, and the rest will be used to support Rotary programs. And don't be surprised if you see more Ford Mustangs than usual around Sarnia Lambton tomorrow. Pathways Health Center for Children is holding its Mustang Sally Rally, where drivers take a scenic tour through Lambton County and collect playing cards, hoping to build a winning poker hand. Event lead Marcy Draker says 87 Mustangs participated last year,
6: which was quite lovely, as it was the first year we brought Mustang Sally back after a 6-year hiatus. And certainly in connection with celebrating Pathway's 50th anniversary last year, the event was such a success, raising over $12,000.
2: Registration starts at 8 a.m. at the Point Edward Arena. Clear tonight, a low 14. Increasing cloudiness on Saturday with a 40% chance of showers and thunderstorms late in the afternoon. High of 26, humidex at 35. I'm Melanie Irwin.
7: 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The Sting opened the regular season next Saturday in Sault Ste. Marie. You can hear every regular season game on Big Country 103.9. In the Greater Ontario Hockey League, Stratford's in St. Mary's, Strathroy in St. Thomas. The PGHL's regular season kicks off as Lake Shore is home to Wheatley, Walpole Island in Dresden. Max Scherzer gets the ball for the Toronto Blue Jays as they host the Baltimore Orioles to kick off a 3-game weekend series. The O's counter with former Jay Chris Bassett. The Jays enter play one back of Cleveland for the final wildcard spot in the AL. First pitch is just after 7 on Big Country 103.9. Meanwhile, the Jays designated outfielder Jesus Sanchez for assignment. They also selected the contract of Rudy Martin Jr. from the Buffalo Bisons. Other games today include Detroit hosting Colorado, Cleveland's in Minnesota, the Yankees hosting the Mets. And the men's semifinals are today at the U.S. Open tennis tournament. Alexander Zverev is facing Karen Khachanov, and Francis Tiafoe squares off against Ben Shelton. I'm Josh Boyes.
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1: She was storming through the house that day, and I could tell she was leaving. And I thought, oh, she'll be back, till she turned around and pointed at the wall and said,

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1: Mostly clear skies, low down to 14 degrees. Increasing cloudiness Saturday, a 40% chance of showers and thunderstorms late in the afternoon, high 26, the humidex up to 35. On Sunday, a mix of sun and cloud, a 30% chance of showers, high 24, and mainly sunny Monday, high 20 degrees.
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